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We'll do that at 6 p.m. Ian Kelly in the studio tonight. Olivia Dean right now. It's new music.

we're getting food divorced. That's a thing. It's 92.9 ZZU, Ian Kelly in the studio. Let's talk about what's popping. It's your top stories from the internet, brought to you by our friends out at Arthur Murray Spokane Dance Studio. They're not getting divorced, but they are getting food divorce. That means no more of the, what are we going to eat tonight? What do you want to eat? Conversations. People say it's causing too much stress. People have different diets. So a lot of couples are just eating what they want to eat when they want to eat it, not with their partners. That's a new thing. It's a lot of the younger generations seem to be abandoning the meals together, which, you know, might reduce some fights in the moment. But they do say couples who regularly eat together tend to report higher relationship satisfaction. So you got to find other ways to connect if you're going to skip eating together. That's a big part of your day. So I like eating with people, whether it's your significant other or other people. I don't want to eat alone. That's no fun for me. I'm not into it. That's what's popping today here on ZZU. Ian Kelly in the studio. I've got music from Hilary Duff on the way, Tame Impala, and some Macklemore. It's coming up.

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really got me thinking. 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I know, you know, we know you weren't down for forever and it's fine. 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

Emerald Eyes, new music from Alex Warren at number 5 tonight on the Modern Hit 6. 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You can, of course, reach us on that text line at 509-441-0929 all day long. Number 4 on the countdown tonight coming from Zara Larsson.

Drop Dead Olivia in at number two tonight on 92.9 ZZU. Ian Kelly counting him down with you this evening with our boy Noah Kahn. And at number one tonight with Orbiter, ZZU.

0: The local wildfires have left many of our friends, families, and neighbors in need of some help. 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

announced a brand new single coming out on Friday just the other day. And this morning, bright and early, she says it's the encore. 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
1: Hi, this is Neil Day. 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We feel terrific. Our relationship has never been better.
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0: starts now.
1: DZU, what's up? We are Joey and Lauren. However you're hanging out with us today, we really do appreciate it. Lauren, hello. How we doing?
2: Yo, good morning. I'm doing great.
1: Got a yo out of you.
2: Yo, yo, yo.
1: Yo, yo, yo, absolutely.
2: Thursday's a vibe.
1: Yeah.
2: It's a vibe, so I'm feeling good. And I think I'm on your train, choo-choo, of Thursday's being
1: awesome.
2: One of the best
1: Thursday.
2: Days of the week. So I'm just feeling optimistic today.
1: When are the pumpkins going to make a debut outside of the house? You've decorated the inside of the house very fally. We got the foliage. We got the. But when are you going to start? Because you normally do like 30 pumpkins by the front door, right?
2: Is not that what this you do? Year. Not this year. Inflation.
1: Not doing it?
2: Are you kidding me? I'm spending $5+ on
1: a
2: gallon
1: of point.
2: Gas.
1: There's definitely got to be people that are just going way less on decorations. I wonder if candy will be affected by the economy.
2: Maybe. I was at Costco the other day. I mean, they have all the candy out. They actually have Christmas decorations out now, too.
1: But you think people are going to be like, listen, 10 years ago, I was a Snickers and a Reese's household. Now I'm
2: Dum-Dums.
1: Now I'm Dum-Dums and Smarties. Sorry. It's the economy.
2: To answer your question, I normally put pumpkins on the front step like mid-October.
1: Oh, we have a while.
2: Yeah, because, I have them last through Thanksgiving. And so.
1: But then the inside of the house is already Christmified by Thanksgiving.
2: Maybe.
1: So you do Thanksgiving outside, Christmas inside?
2: I don't know, Margo. Okay. I'll figure it out.
1: Trending stories are up next.
2: What a DoorDash customer did, the lengths they went through to retrieve their order, is next on 92.9 ZZU.

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2: It's Joey and Lauren. Let's get trending stories. What's going on?
3: Okay, there is a mom and a dad that were on their way to the hospital as baby started to come, and they gave birth in a KFC parking lot. Now, this cute little baby, they were laboring at home, okay? And as they headed to the hospital, they realized, oh, we're not going to make it. So they pull off. They get to
2: all the places to pull in.
3: Get to a KFC parking lot. And baby was born there. I heard that they actually have given the nickname Colonel to the baby.
2: That's genius. Like, you got to, if you're KFC, you got to do something, right? One free meal for life.
3: Yeah, I mean, free chicken for life, right?
2: I think one free meal for that baby for life. That only seems fair. I mean, look at the ad that KFC just got. We have babies in our parking lots. We're just giving birth out here.
3: Yeah, his name is Cody, but I think they're going to call him Colonel Cody for his little nickname, which I think is kind of cute.
2: That's
3: awesome. They keep saying that he has buckets of love coming from KFC. They said, we wish you buckets of love. I'm like,
2: give me the restaurant you would trust the most to help deliver a baby.
3: Help deliver a baby?
2: Yeah, yeah. Fast food restaurant.
3: Chick-fil-A.
2: Yeah, Chick-fil-A, right? It feels like that's something they would welcome.
3: The literal second I'm done, they come right to the table and grab my my wrapper. I'm like, whoa, I wasn't, okay.
2: I feel like, I think you're right. I think Chick-fil-A's got to be top fast food restaurant to help you deliver a baby.
3: 100%. Fair or foul on what this DoorDash customer decided to do to retrieve their food. They realized that their driver was actually in an accident on the way to bring them.
2: Don't say it.
3: Their
2: don't,
3: DoorDash.
2: Don't say it.
3: They filmed themselves doing this.
2: Don't
3: and they
2: say
3: go
2: it.
3: To an intersection where there's police, ambulance, lights, sirens, and they filmed themselves going, that's my DoorDash driver. Is it messed up? I go walk over there and get my food.
2: What do you
3: so
2: say?
3: So the DoorDash customer collected their food from the scene of the accident after the driver crashed.
2: Oh my gosh, you guys, it's not worth it.
3: My leg.
2: Robert, I believe you have my chicken tendies.
3: Like,
2: thank
3: if you're
2: you.
3: Waiting on your pad thai.
2: Yeah, you know what? It gets cold. Like, you know, excuse me, before you put them on a stretcher, I have some butter chicken and fresh naan bread in the back seat, and I need to get that now.
3: It sounds like everyone is okay, like it wasn't a fatal accident by all means, you know, everything was okay. But still, it's like, can you imagine you just get in an accident, you're all disheveled, you're seeing stars,
2: and
3: the airbag
2: dude
3: just
2: comes
3: hit
2: up.
3: You, and someone's like, hey, do you have my food?
2: Hey, I hate to be this guy, but you forgot the extra sauce.
3: Oh, it's just
2: the
3: hilarious.
2: Dasher still takes a picture of the food. You know how they have to take a picture? He's like laying down. His legs are all cramped. He's like, hold on. Let me take a picture of it.
3: You got police
2: right,
3: in the background.
2: Have a good day.
3: That's crazy. Nearly half of parents. This is a sad stat. Nearly half of parents say that they are staying in their relationship primarily and solely just for their children.
2: No, I think there's a lot of people like that.
3: Yeah,
2: that
3: just
2: it's
3: deciding
2: like, for the
3: like
2: kids.
3: Yeah, we're just going to stick together because we don't want to make it an issue for the children.
2: Date night. I say it all the time, but you got to go on a date night. Some people can swing it once a week. I don't know how you do that, babysitters, whatever, but like you got to go on a date night.
3: I'm always impressed with people that go out once a week.
2: I know. I have a friend that's like, oh, Wednesday night, date night with my honey. I'm like, how are you swinging that once a week?
3: I know. Like, that's amazing. Good for you guys. They must be very happy.
2: Yeah, exactly.
3: Cases of hemorrhoids are skyrocketing right now among young people.
2: I can confirm.
3: The reason would be using the cell phone in the bathroom, they say, is actually one of the number one causes of increasingly higher amounts of
2: sense?
3: People getting hemorrhoids because you are sitting on the toilet longer and scrolling.
2: Got it. So,
3: if you're sitting longer, your chance of hemorrhoids happening. Sorry, not sorry. This is real information we need to discuss. I know it's gross, but that's how it happens.
2: There should be a billboard campaign.
3: Prolonged sitting.
2: I should be driving down the road and see a billboard that says, stop scrolling, stop hemorrhoids.
3: There you go.
2: That's not bad. You know what? And then go to blinkityblink.gov or whatever they do.
3: Hemorrhoids.com.
2: Yep.
3: Actually, don't go to that. I don't know what that is.
2: It's my favorite website.
3: Do not go to that. Those are some of your trending stories.
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1: It's Joey and Lauren, and well, don't say cheese anymore. Which I'd like to know. I'm going to look it up. I want to know, when did cheese start when you took a picture?
2: Oh my gosh, how do you even find that information?
1: ChatGPT, let's take out some water. This will be an 8-ounce glass right now.
2: Thanks a lot.
1: When did cheese start becoming a thing? Well, not cheese.
2: Yeah, not cheese. When taking photos, saying cheese. That's what we're talking about.
1: Don't judge me on my question asking when Marissa, my assistant. All right? She knows what I'm talking about. She knows what I'm doing.
2: Okay, so the reason I'm bringing it up is that I saw a video of a woman, a mom, and a photographer saying, stop saying cheese when you're trying to get your kids to smile for a photo. What did Marissa say?
1: By the way, people started saying cheese for pictures around the early 1940s. Earliest known printed reference appeared in a Texas newspaper in October 1943. It described say cheese as a trick for automatically looking pleasant in photographs. So some newspapers like, you know, I'm just trying to do October 1943. You want to always look happy in your photos? Say cheese. Which, by the way, you know, back in the day, they wouldn't smile in photos. That was the thing.
2: Yeah, that's true. You would just keep your face totally stagnant.
1: Yeah, like my great-great-grandfather, family photo, just like this.
2: I don't even know if my ancestors even had teeth. Yeah. I could never see in any photo.
1: Like, I wonder the first person that rebelled and was like, put your chompers away. What is that?
2: Disrespectful.
1: Like, can you imagine, like, the old, like, seeing George Washington or Abraham Lincoln just cheesing it up? You don't see it.
2: The wooden teeth.
1: You don't see crossing the Delaware where he's like, alrighty, let's do this. All right, anyway, go ahead.
2: This woman, a photographer online, she was like, hey, stop telling your kids to say cheese. All it does is make a fake smile. It's like, like that.
1: Okay.
2: So it doesn't really give a genuine smile. We're so used to it. It's actually not working. She says, I always tell my clients when I'm taking photos, instead of say cheese, I say yay.
1: Yay.
2: Or say chicken, because she said chicken. The way the word ends, it like automatically raises up your mouth to make the smile happen. And then you're saying something kind of silly. Wondering, like your kids are wondering, why am I saying chicken? And so they naturally will smile because they're like, they think it's silly.
1: Our kids want to say poop, and that's not a joke. And that doesn't look good in photos.
2: I used to tell the kids, say McQueen, because they love McQueen. But now they get angry. McQueen, because they don't.
1: Their kids don't like
2: photos.
1: They do not like photos. The only way they like photos is if like one of their friends is with them. Then they're like, oh yeah, let's do this. Let's pose. Mm-hmm. But when we
2: Anything
1: want a photo,
2: else, no way.
1: No chance.
2: So say yay or chicken instead of cheese. Next time you're taking photos of your kiddos and report back. Tell me
1: if it works. I kind of open my mouth when I go. I go, I normally go, like
2: you
1: that.
2: You go, ha-ha?
1: Yeah, I go, ha-ha.
2: The problem when we take photos, which we do, we take a lot of photos together. We're out and about doing stuff. You will just continue talking during the photo.
1: That's my strategy.
2: Okay, but then the photo, it's just you going, like your lips are like, ooh. Like you look like you're talking.
1: You think
2: you're not
1: like that?
2: No, but like when you're talking, your lips come together. And so I watch you like when we're taking photos of people. And then I'll go back and look at the photo. Everyone looks great, but your mouth is all doing something weird because you just talk through the whole thing.
1: Thank goodness there's AI and you can just throw a little stupid smile on my face. Okay? I wasn't
2: say
1: around
2: chicken.
1: In October 1943 when they said, say cheese. By the way, early 1920s and 1930s, people started smiling. So something happened. Something happened.
2: Really?
1: They just decided, you know what, let's look
2: there
1: happy.
2: We go.
1: So
2: now you know.
1: Joey and Lauren.

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2: It's Joey and Lauren. It's your Phone Janks time. So we're messing with a general manager of a bar that invites, you know, local bands, local musicians to come out and do some live music. So I got her number and I want to throw my name into the hat, right, to perform. And I'm just going to let her know. I've got some original songs that I wrote that are great. Like Don't Stop Believin' is a good song that I do. Mm-hmm. I got this song that I wrote. It's more of a country vibe, but it's I Got Friends in Low Places. I do more of a rock song, like All the Small Things.
3: Oh, right. Sounds like a nice original song.
2: And she accuses me of being a cover band. But, man, these are original hits. And it's the Phone Janks.
4: Hello.
2: Hey, is this Tammy with Slip?
4: Yes, it is.
2: Hi, Tammy. I know that I talked to, I don't know, the front desk or the host. You are the general manager of the bar. Is that right?
4: Yeah.
2: Okay.
4: Yes, I am.
2: Awesome. So I'm a local artist, a music artist, and singer-songwriter. And I heard you guys, you know, on certain weekends during the month, you guys do like local artist spotlights and live music and stuff. Is that true?
4: We do, yeah.
2: Okay. Awesome. Yeah. So I'd love to throw my name in the hat as a potential artist. I've got some nice original songs that I think maybe would fit your vibe of your bar. I don't know. I don't know what kind of you're looking for.

0: Coming up next, we need to have a funeral for the 90s names. And we are 90s kids that are dying.
1: Yes, they're going extinct. People are not naming their kids these names anymore. Next on Joey and Lauren.
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1: It's Joey and Lauren. These 90s names are dying. A lot of 90s babies. Not a lot of 90s babies out there.
2: Popular names given to kids in the early 90s. Research says that people are no longer naming their babies these names, and these names are officially going extinct.
1: This is tough news because I'm a 90s baby.
2: So we just have to have a little funeral.
1: Is this Sarah McLachlan?
2: This is Sarah.
1: Speaking of 90s.
3: Spend all your
1: best. You want me to sing it?
2: If you want to. I'm sad to report 90s names that are going extinct forever. And Joey, my own name is on the list.
1: Oh, Lauren is dying?
2: Lauren is dying.
1: Lauren's name is dying.
2: My name is dying. The name Lauren is going extinct. And to make things worse, my brother is also dying.
1: Daniel?
2: Oh. His name is on the list of 90s names that are going extinct.
1: Lauren is dying, and so is her brother Daniel. If you're just tuning in right now, it's sad news
2: and
1: today.
2: And I'm also sad to report that...
1: Joey? Joseph?
2: No.
1: Joe?
2: No. A lot of you listening right now are dying.
1: Danielle.
2: Danielle is on the list.
1: Yeah, Danielle. We had a lot of Danielles in school, and I'm a 90s kid. I was born in 1990.
2: All right, should we start,
1: Michelle?
2: Should we start with the ladies?
1: Yeah, go ahead. Go ahead, ladies.
2: These are the 10 ladies' names from the 90s that are dying. Amy, rest in peace.
1: Rest in peace, Ames.
2: Rebecca, we know you. We love you. Goodbye.
1: See you, Becca.
2: Bethany. I haven't known a Bethany in a very long time.
1: Beth.
2: You gone.
1: I knew a Beth in school.
2: Your sister, Katie. Oh,
1: Katie.
2: We love you, Katie.
1: Sorry, Katie. You lived a good life.
2: Jade is also a 90s name that's going away.
1: Did you know a Jade growing up? I did not know a Jade.
2: Megan.
1: Oh, Megan.
2: No one's naming their kids Megan anymore.
1: No, a lot of Megans.
2: Lauren. The fourth name. The top four. Of names that are dying.
1: It's
2: sadly,
1: Lauren.
2: I may be the last Lauren you speak to.
1: I mean, I haven't met a Lauren younger than you. Doesn't happen.
2: Danielle is number three. And the top two, say goodbye to Shannon.
1: Oh, Shannon.
2: And Courtney.
1: Courtney.
2: No more Courtneys.
1: My niece is named Courtney.
2: She is the last Courtney I think you'll ever know.
1: Wow.
2: If you actually are naming your baby one of these
1: like
2: names,
1: the name
2: let
1: Courtney.
2: Us know.
1: Okay, fellas.
2: Okay. Samuel.
1: Oh, Sam.
2: Daniel.
1: Samuel, Daniel,
2: Luke.
1: Nathaniel, Luke.
2: All the Bible names.
1: Oh, yeah.
2: Names.
1: What happened to the Bible? It's going away, apparently. My
2: Matthew.
1: Gosh. Matthew? Where's Mark and John?
2: Mark and John are still alive.
1: Judas? Still around?
2: No. Ryan.
1: Ryan is dying?
2: They are not naming their little boys Ryan anymore.
1: Oh, I know a lot of girls named Ryan.
2: Here's the top five boy names from the 90s that are gone. Jake.
1: Oh, Jake is such a good 90s name.
2: Lewis. I actually don't know if one Lewis.
1: Lewis?
2: So I'm not sad about
1: Where's
2: it.
1: Where's Clark? What the heck?
2: Jordan. Goodbye, Jordan.
1: See, I feel like I still meet a lot of Jordans.
2: And I'm a little annoyed with the top two. Callum? I've never known a Callum. Is that a big 90s
1: Callum?
2: Name?
1: Callum? No, I've never heard of...
2: I know a lot of Cals.
1: Yeah.
2: But Callum? Number one. The boy name that is officially going extinct.
1: Nathan. Did you already say Nathan?
2: Connor.
1: Connor. I know a million Connors.
2: They were probably all born in the 90s.
1: Yeah, I think they were.
2: Okay, I'm actually shocked there's not Jessica on the list. Jessica or Jennifer are like the two top
1: 90s. Or Michelle.
2: Names.
1: I knew a lot of Michelles growing up in the 90s. Well, for one donation, you can save a cat's life right now. We need
2: you.
1: Or you
2: can Venmo me because I'm sad that my name is dying.
1: Lauren's name is dying, and so one donation can help. 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Thank you so much. Well, there you go. Okay. Yeah, I am. It is amazing how so many of those names, especially the girl names. I'm like, that was my whole class.
2: Oh, I know.
1: Just listed off my entire. We had Megan's.
2: Yep.
1: We
2: Rebecca's.
1: Had Danielle's. We had Lauren's. We had it all right there. It's Joey and Lauren.
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5: Cupcakes, the Y meteorologist Matt Gray. Big changes coming to your weather. Highs today in the upper 70s to right around 80 degrees. Sunshine to start, beginning cloudy by the end of the day. And then the big changes tomorrow. Rainy weather throughout the course of the day and strong gusty winds. 30 to 50 miles an hour Friday afternoon.

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1: They're awesome in the morning.
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3: You know what I'm grateful for? Just absolutely thankful for it, is that some traditions haven't changed. Like when I was a kid, I went to the doctor and I got a sucker. Our boys had doctor's appointments. They both got suckers. Like that, I am so grateful.
4: The tradition that lives on.
3: Like our doctor's not like, oh, well, we don't want to give them candy because it's not healthy. I'm like, yeah, they just went to the doctor. Adults don't like going to the doctor. What makes you think a kid wants to be there?
4: When my parents would take me to the doctor, it was suck it up, kid. Don't even think about crying. You're getting the shot or like whatever it is we're there for. And with our kids, it's like, Mommy will take you to ice cream. We'll do anything. You go see your doctor, and it's going to be amazing. And they're going to be so sweet to you, and you'll give you candy and anything you want in the whole wide world. And I'll take you to get your favorite cheeseburger and the fries, and you can get the large milkshake. I couldn't even speak to my parents.
3: Just to have them put that thing in their ear. You know, they're like, wow, all I have to do is let this guy, you know, have me open my mouth and he checks things and then boom, I get freaking a restaurant exclusive meal.
4: Just to put the stethoscope on their heart.
3: I know.
4: Just to check the blood pressure.
3: Also, kids, doctors now places, they have so many things for the kids. I'm like, dude, we just had the regular room.
4: Yep.
3: And the guy was like, what, you want me to wear a clown nose? What do you want me to do?
4: All right, don't do that.
3: Trending stories are next.
4: A woman just experienced my worst nightmare next on Joey and Lauren.

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1: It's Joey and Lauren. It is trending stories. What's going on, Lauren? What's trending?
2: Absolutely no. Hard pass. Oh my gosh. A woman fell into a sinkhole in her backyard on her 47th birthday.
1: Oh, happy birthday to...
2: The most terrifying birthday surprise. She fell into a sinkhole in her own backyard. She was in her backyard when the ground suddenly collapsed beneath her, dropping 8 feet.
1: That's not bad.
2: Into an old well filled with water and sod.
1: Okay, that's not fun, but 8 feet's not terrible.
2: She was not able to climb out due to crumbling stone walls. She feared the worst. It's my birthday. This might be my death date, too. Two neighbors heard her crying and screaming and located her and called 911.
1: Oh, she wasn't having a birthday party?
2: I guess not. She was by herself outside when she fell beneath.
1: What if that was her wish? She was like, she had her cake and she's like, what did you wish for, woman? You fell down a well.
2: Yeah, this is what's crazy. Emergency responders lowered a ladder to pull her out. Thank goodness she got out safely. And then they sang her happy birthday.
1: By the way, we have to charge you for this. But happy birthday.
2: Yeah, you will be getting quite a bill for this experience. Where should you sit on an airplane?
1: First class if I can, but that doesn't happen.
2: If you are looking for the safest and best survival rate, let's talk about that. In the event of a crash.
1: Don't know if it's old wives' tale, but over the wing.
2: No,
1: I thought it was over the wing. Exit row?
2: Over the wing.
1: Because you can be... exit row. Exit row, correct me if I'm wrong. You open the door. You're the last out besides the staff, or is that not true? Can you be the first one out? You just open the door.
2: I think you're supposed to assist other people.
1: I think
2: you're
1: right, yeah.
2: Isn't that like the oath you take when
1: you
2: sit down?
1: Who knows what happens when the adrenaline starts kicking in?
2: Oh, I know.
1: Like,
2: it's crazy.
1: I could see someone opening the door and be like, bye, and just going down the slide.
2: They said the best chance of survival is in the rear cabin, in the back of the plane. So
1: I don't mind sitting in the back.
2: If you hate sitting in the back, maybe you will change your tune now.
1: Also, I can't remember if it's more turbulence you feel in the back or less.
2: More.
1: You feel more in the back.
2: I think so.
1: You're right.
2: For sure. It feels like more bouncy back there, don't you think?
1: Yeah, and probably that's why first class is in the front for multiple reasons, but maybe one of them is it's a smoother ride.
2: The next safest is over the wing, and then front of the cabin is the least safest.
1: Where do you like to sit? Like, if you... We know, obviously... Well, are you aisle or middle? Or, sorry, are you aisle or window?
2: I'm actually aisle now.
1: I'm aisle now, too.
2: I'm aisle now.
1: When I was younger, I loved window because to see, but now I'm aisle.
2: I don't really care to look out the window that much. I actually like being the aisle because I feel like I can see more. I don't feel as claustrophobic.
1: Yeah.
2: And I can get up if I need to. I can go to the bathroom, do whatever. Feel like I can stretch out a little bit more. But as far as where on the plane, I normally like to sit closer to the front because then I can get off earlier.
1: Yeah, Lauren's one of those people, right when we land, she just stands up and hovers.
2: She's not in the 23rd row. Stop it. I'm not getting out. Not getting out like people pushing their way through.
1: You've seen the video of the guy that does it for, on YouTube or whatever. There's this guy purposely will just immediately, he'll be in the back of the plane and start walking to the front. And what's amazing, no one stops him. Like, it's.
2: I was on a flight and people got in an argument over it.
1: Yeah, I think he's gotten looks and I think he's gotten a couple comments, but he's never been stopped.
2: Crazy. Pickles are all the rage and pickle flavored things, very popular.
1: Everywhere.
2: Having a moment. Pickle-flavored snacks have surged in popularity, mostly driven by Gen Z, a study finds, and sales have jumped over 30% over the past year. And this is just all sorts of pickle things, like pickle-flavored pretzels
1: or whatever. The sliced pickles in a bag? I don't know what the brand's called. Oh Snap or something? Those are really good. And I'll tell you, the spicy pickle chips, I want to say it's... Mrs. Vicky's? You know what I'm talking about?
2: Yes, yes, I know what you're talking about. Because I was actually at, my friend invited me over. She was having like this little girl's day or whatever, and she had a charcuterie, and then she had a little bowl of chips.
1: Were they the spicy pickle?
2: I don't like pickle anything. I didn't know what they were, but they looked like jalapeno chips or sour cream and onion. And I grabbed
1: those spicy pickles.
2: These are good,
1: huh?
2: And I kept eating them. And I was like, what are these? And she told me they were the pickle ones. And I was like, what?
1: They're good. Yeah.
2: I normally hate pickle stuff.
1: They're good. Spicy pickle.
2: Also, all the rage coming soon, Alani's new Winter Wonderland flavor set to release sometime in the next month.
1: You like Alani's, don't you?
2: I do. I like the blooms a little bit better. I don't know if it's the marketing or what, it makes me feel like it's healthier.
1: It's so
2: funny. A
1: little
2: less caffeine.
1: Put it in a skinny can.
2: I know.
1: Call it some dainty name, and people will drink them. But White Monster, everyone's scared of that.
2: Oh, and all the feminine colors and styles.
1: I know. It's like, why is this just marketed to women? I mean, Monster is clearly marketed for everyone.
2: I used to drink the Monster, oh my gosh.
1: Juice? The punch
2: no,
1: or whatever?
2: No, hang on. It wasn't Monster. It was...
1: Rockstar?
2: No. It was Mountain Dew...
1: Amp
2: Energy. I used to drink Amp Energy all the time. They're probably outlawed now.
1: Who would have thought that in 2026, there's like 82...
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1: It's Joey and Lauren. Do certain sodas go with certain food? First and foremost, do you believe that? Certain sodas go with certain food.
2: I think certain drinks go with certain food. I wouldn't say sodas.
1: Like give me one of yours.
2: Okay, if someone's eating tacos, I think a margarita would be a pairing with tacos.
1: Okay.
2: Okay? Or if somebody is having cheese, isn't it wine goes with cheese?
1: Well, yeah, but these are very obvious ones.
2: As far as sodas, I don't know if there's specific sodas that go with specific food.
1: Well, to me, it's like Coke and popcorn. Like, I couldn't... Like, in a movie theater, I'm not getting a Sprite at a movie theater.
2: You could have a Sprite at a movie theater?
1: No, you can't. You can only have a Coke or a Diet Coke. That's what goes in movie theaters.
2: Let me think about this. Pizza.
1: See, pizza and Coke, to me, have gone together so well. I love a Coca-Cola and pizza.
2: Pizza and Diet Coke, for me. I think you're right. Okay.
1: All right, so here we go. We have the top sodas with food, and they have an overall winner. Would you like to guess what's going to be on the list? And they actually give some foods a go with certain sodas, which reading the list, one of them, I'm like, yes, I absolutely agree with this.
2: I think Coke is going to be the top as far as like the most popular, probably Coke or Diet Coke.
1: Okay. So you think Coke or Diet Coke, any other sodas?
2: Dr. Pepper?
1: Dr. Pepper's also on the list. Any other sodas you want to throw out there that are good with food?
2: Sprite.
1: Sprite. Okay. You are right on. Now I'm going to give you, these are the top five sodas with food. And what's the overall winner? Number five coming in is Diet Coke. It says Diet Coke is especially good with fast food like McDonald's Diet Coke, right?
2: 100%.
1: Diet Coke at lunch. Number four, not a fan. I'll never understand it. Liked it as a kid. Once I became an adult, I was done with it. Root beer. Root beer is the fourth best soda with food.
2: So hang on, you're not telling me what it's paired with.
1: I am. I'm telling you the top five, but also what they're known to be paired with.
2: Okay. Thank you.
1: Root beer. Would you like to guess a food cuisine that root beer goes great with?
2: Ice cream.
1: That is true.
2: Root beer float.
1: That is very true. Salty food.
2: Salty food. A pizza.
1: Root beer and pizza. They said root beer with burgers. Burgers, fries.
2: Get out of here. If I'm having a burger, I want a Coke.
1: And heavier comfort food, they said. Huh. So like what, mashed potatoes and meatloaf? Oh, no, it's paired nice with a mug or a root beer. Number three, and I'm telling you, I agree with this when I read it, and I do the same thing. Sprite. Now, what kind of food do you think they threw out with Sprite?
2: Sprite. French fries?
1: Wings, spicy food, or Asian food.
2: Oh,
1: when
2: wow.
1: I eat Panda Express, I want Sprite, and I can't explain it. I don't like dark sodas with my Chinese food. And maybe we can argue about is Panda Express like authentic Chinese food? It is for me. But they said, and with wings, like a buffalo wing and a Sprite, love it. Don't really like it with a Coke.
2: You couldn't have a Coke with your wings?
1: I'd rather have a Sprite.
2: This list is so unrelatable to me because I just feel like it doesn't matter as much for me. But that is amazing.
1: Number two is Dr. Pepper. Fantastic with?
2: Pizza.
1: Nope.
2: Okay, wait. Give me another chance.
1: This kind of makes sense to me, too. No. No,
2: popcorn.
1: I think.
2: Popcorn.
1: No.
2: Give me a place I would be eating this.
1: Restaurant.
2: Oh,
1: we don't make this a lot at home. It takes a long time.
2: Oh, barbecue.
1: Barbecue.
2: Okay.
1: Dr. Pepper, the number two soda with food, said fantastic with barbecue, brisket, and anything smoky. That kind of makes sense to me.
2: Yes. Yep. And I think it goes well because some people will marinate whatever they're smoking
1: in Dr. Pepper. And number one, the original Coca-Cola. It says the best all-around choice, especially with pizza, which we talked about, pizza and Coke, burgers, and I agree with this one, Mexican food. Tacos.
2: Especially Mexican Coke.
1: And like authentic tacos. I'm not talking Taco Bell because that's a Baja Blast. But like
2: authentic. Always, by the way. I will only do it.
1: Same.
2: Yeah, Baja Blast.
1: But authentic tacos and you get a Mexican Coke with the glass bottle.
2: Yeah.
1: I'm telling you, that may be the best food soda combo on planet Earth.
2: There's a lot of passion behind soda for soda people. We have a friend who I'll never forget was telling us he went to a pizza party. It was like a birthday party and they were doing pizza. And he was like, they didn't have soda.
1: Yeah.
2: And he was like losing it. And he's like, they didn't have soda. Can you believe they didn't have soda? They didn't provide soda at the pizza thing. And I was like, oh, I never thought about that.
1: But I don't want a glass of water with my pizza.
2: You're right.
1: Like, I do not want a glass of water with pizza.
2: That's what he was saying. He was like, they had water. And I was like, wow, I didn't even think about that.
1: I think a shout out should be orange soda with pizza. That feels like the quintessential kids Friday night.
2: That's why I said root beer when you asked about pizza.
1: So there you go. And I would say if you paired any soda with any food, give me street tacos, Coca-Cola every single time. It's Joey and Lauren.

0: Joey and Lauren, make up or break up on its way, and Allie asking for a favor, but did she cross the line?
1: Well, it lasted the whole date, so when does the favor end? It's next on Joey and Lauren.
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0: It's Joey and Lauren, and it's Get It Off Your Chest. Your confessions, your admissions, your complaints, your rants. We are here for it. Our AI assistant does the dirty work. You can stay anonymous. Here we go.
1: I pretended to be my twin sister to attend a job interview when she was sick. I got her the job.
0: What your AI that? Assistant is it changing but when she was sick. Okay. So identical twin goes to job interview because the other one was sick. Genius
2: Landed
0: idea.
2: The job. That's amazing.
0: You're telling me a professional employer's not like they're not gonna know the difference for an identical twin in one sit down?
2: That's awesome. Well, especially okay, so what my thought is well, okay, they would have to have known what you look like, I guess, or you were doing it because if she did get the job, they need to know what she looks like. So I get that. Do you ever bring that up to your employer?
0: No.
2: Do you ever
0: no.
2: tell them,
0: no,
2: oh, that because, was actually my twin sister?
0: No, because you are different people. And so they'd be like, well, we hired your sister then. So you're fired. Sister is hired.
2: Also, what if she shows up to the job and has none of the skills that the sister implied she had?
0: This was always the joke, too, in school. We had identical twins in our school. Shout out Kyle and Travis about, like, tests. Like, now, I grew up in a small town, so there was no way. But, like, in college, the joke was always, oh, the identical twin could go take the test for the other one if, like, one was smarter than the other.
2: Yeah,
0: you know what I mean?
2: That would be a strategy.
0: Some real parent trap stuff.
2: Okay, here's another one.
1: My ex-husband won't allow our daughter to get a cell phone, but I got her one anyways, and he doesn't know.
0: No.
2: Yikes.
0: This is not good.
2: I think it's a bad idea, but I'm glad you were able to get that off your chest. He will find out at some point. He will find out, and that will be a conversation I'm sure that you all have to have. Like, what does your daughter do? Just leave it at your house when she goes to visit dad?
0: I was going to say, what if you had a cell phone? Now, I don't know any kid on planet Earth that can handle only having a cell phone in one place and not having a cell phone. Like, right? I think the moment you give a kid a phone, they're going to want to have it with them all the time.
2: Sure.
0: But like if you did, oh no, when you're with mom, you get the cell phone. When you're with dad, no cell phone. I'm more open to that because who is right and who is wrong?
2: That's true. Maybe that's what they are doing. Maybe that's what they're doing. But she said he doesn't know. So my worry would be that your daughter goes to his house, hides it, and now you're both in on a lie, and you're almost teaching her to lie to dad as
0: slippery
2: well.
0: Slope. And so chances are it could happen on the other end. Dad could do something, and then she might not tell you, and then what's your argument?
2: You both. She has a cell phone from both of you she's hiding.
0: It's a great idea.
2: Okay, here's another one.
1: I throw away my kids' artwork because I can't stand the clutter.
0: Amen, sister. I'm with you. Hallelujah. We have kept way too much stuff already of our two kids. And I know that's going to hurt your feelings, but we have way too much artwork. It's got to be it doesn't have to look good. It's got to look like you put some effort into it for me to keep
2: it. I mean, it's the little assignments, though, that really pull on my heartstrings when it's, you know, describing your family. And it's like, my mom is this, or my dad is this, or my first day of school, I felt excited or nervous. Like, I want to look back on those experiences and remember, like, oh, look how sweet this is. You wrote about your first day of school. Because I'm not going to remember, let's just be honest, I will not remember in 20 years from now what our son's first day of school was like, and he's not going to remember it either.
0: Yeah.
2: And so I'd like to keep some of that stuff. I'm a sucker.
0: I think that if you have to fill in, if it's a fill in the blank with the color, I'm not keeping it. How about that? If there are already lines around something and you're just coloring it in, it's not fridge material.
2: So you're thinking if it's
0: original art
2: scratch.
0: Piece. Original art piece. Yes, that's what I want. Or you're right, some funny fill in the blank that we're going to want to look back on, that's fine with me.
2: Like our son drew a picture of himself because it says draw a picture of you. And he drew a picture of himself in a Michael Jordan jersey. And it's so cute.
0: Yeah, see, that's good. That's something
2: so
0: to remember.
2: It's so cute. And I was like, I want to remember and look back on his obsession with Michael Jordan at the
0: age
2: of 6.
0: 1 + 1 = 2. Not good in my book.
2: Here's another one.
1: My boss thinks I'm working from home. I've been working from a casino sports book.
0: I wasn't expecting that.
2: I'm sorry,
0: I mean, if the Wi-Fi is strong, let it go on. So, a casino sports book. So
2: does it matter, though, if you're doing your job and getting it done? Does it matter where you are?
0: No, I worry about your financial situation.
2: Same.
0: If you're spending a Tuesday at 1:30 at a casino sports book, I think that's an issue.
2: You got your AirPods in. You got your Zoom background on blur.
0: I mean, you got all the games. Depending if you're putting on wagers, sometimes they bring you free drinks.
2: So the guy's on to something. What happens if you're on a meeting, on a call with your boss, and he hears ding, ding, ding, ding, ding, ding, ding. Like, he hears, like, the noises of a casino. You know what I mean?
0: Yeah, I have no idea.
2: What do you do? What do you say?
0: Yeah, that's not a place you can turn the camera on. Everyone knows where you are. I mean, though, think about it. If you were like, I need a place.
2: You see a cocktail waitress walk by.
0: Yeah.
2: Nothing to see.
0: If you need a place to sit, they're 24 hours a day. 7 days a week. They're always open. They never close.
2: Great air conditioning at some
0: great,
2: of them.
0: Yeah, great. Yeah. You know, great air conditioning. Like, it's not comfortable seats because haven't you heard they normally try to make you comfortable so you actually do stay a long time? So instead of other places that want you to not feel comfortable, they're like, hey, we want you to sit down.
2: I don't frequent sports books very often.
0: Well, they do. They give them really nice chairs. So
2: there you go.
0: All right. That is Get It Off Your Chest. It's Joey and Lauren.

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12: KXLY meteorologist Matt Gray. Big changes coming to your weather. Highs today in the upper 70s to right around 80 degrees. Sunshine to start, beginning cloudy by the end of the day. And then the big changes tomorrow. Rainy weather throughout the course of the day and strong gusty winds. 30 to 50 miles an hour Friday afternoon.
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3: 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You're waking up with Spokane's Feel Good Morning Show. 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
4: ZZU, what's up? We are Joey and Lauren. Thank you for hanging out with us today on a Thursday. Appreciate the time. Go Hawks, by the way. Seahawks Commanders prediction.
5: Our son calls them the Commanthers.
4: Yeah, he does. I don't know how that started, but he's like, the Commanthers.
5: I think he's got him confused with the Panthers.
4: Yeah.
5: And so he'll, I don't know why, but he'll just go, oh, the Commanthers are playing. And I'm like, honey, it's Commanders, but also that's so cute, so I don't really want to correct you because I love it.
4: By the way, it's a backup quarterback battle. I don't know. I'll be honest. I haven't seen the latest on if Sam Darnold's okay or not. But with that said, it's probably going to be a backup quarterback battle. And yeah. I think Drew Lock's been doing amazing. I am a huge fan. I mean,
5: I've always really liked Drew Lock.
4: So, easy win. They're favored by, I think, like 7 points, like a touchdown on the road.
5: I mean, it'll be a battle, but yeah, they're going to win. I'm not going to say they won't.
4: It's also one of them breakfast football games where you wake up and it's like, oh, the Seahawks are playing right now. Thanks a lot. But, you know, you can actually get stuff done in the afternoon. All right, let's play karaoke. How well can you sing? We'll find out next on ZZU. On a train.

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1: It's Joey and Lauren, and let's play karaoke. We have Tanya playing with us today. Tanya, what's going on? How are you?
2: I'm good. How are you?
1: Oh, we're doing wonderful. I am going against you today, though, in a little karaoke.
3: Okay.
2: All right.
3: So this is how it works, Tanya. Joey and you going head-to-head. You each have a couple of songs. I will play a clip of a song, and then you have to continue singing where it left off. Do you want to start, or do you want Joey to go first?
2: I'll start.
1: All right, Tanya, here we go.
3: All right, your first song, Tanya, is Miley Cyrus, Party in the USA.
1: Oh.

0: She knows. You know. You know. And we're giving it to her. Wow. We're giving it to her. She, you know, you got the main. The
1: Lauren
0: main
1: is in a good mood. She's in a good mood. Okay.
0: Because I love you.
2: Thank you.
0: All right, Joey, your first song is Love Me to Heaven by the Jonas Brothers.

0: Baby, you love me to heaven. Baby, you love me to heaven.
1: No.
2: Love me to heaven.
3: Dang. No, you stink.
4: I'm nope, sorry. You didn't get it right.
1: Okay, so Tanya's got the lead going to round two.
2: Tanya, I've got faith in you. Here we go. Bruno Mars and Rosé.

0: You know, but you don't know.
1: Listen,
0: I can't give it to you. Todd, yeah.
2: I love, you're just like, you know, the other
0: that
2: language.
0: That word. What's that word? Nobody knows.
2: Oh, my gosh. All right.
0: Okay. That's all right.
3: I love it. It's like a trick question.
0: All right, Joey. Justin Bieber, intentions.

0: Don't need no mentions. Baby, you are my only intention.
1: Let's hear it.
0: Yeah, these are my only intentions.
1: Yeah, you know what? You did good. The intention was there. Get it.
2: All right, so it's a tie. Natanya, from now on, every time I hear that song, I'm just going to go up. All right, we're going to hook you up. Stay on the line. We're going to get your information. It's Joey and Lauren.
3: 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You wake up with Joey and Lauren during the week. 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
1: It's Joey and Lauren. If you have a job interview, stop what you're doing. I mean, go to the job interview. I'm not trying to say no to that.
2: Go to it.
1: But don't do this, apparently.
2: Go to your job interview.
1: Okay.
2: Do not bring iced coffee.
1: Do not bring iced coffee to your interview. Let's hear it, sister. Okay. What's going
2: on? Experts are saying, are warning. This is a recruiter online, of course, on TikTok, but Caitlin is her name. She's a corporate recruiter. Can you finish that word for me, please?
1: Recruiter.
2: A corporate that.
1: Go ahead.
2: With 16, shush, everybody shush. Okay, she has 16 years of Fortune 500 experience, okay? She's been recruiting for a long time.
1: Okay. And she says, don't bring iced coffee to an interview. I imagine that's what you're going to say.
2: Yeah, I got the giggles. Okay, she's warning candidates that the habit of bringing iced coffee...
1: Okay. Lauren, stop. Come on. Get it together. I'm not. I just recruit her. All right. She says, well, let me guess. Iced coffee is a distraction.
2: Don't bring iced coffee to an interview. She says, it is perceived that this interview is just a stop on your list of errands for the day.
1: You ready for this?
2: It doesn't feel like you're taking it seriously. And it also says that they don't think that you're really interested in the job if you're bringing in your iced coffee.
1: Okay, I don't know about all that, but 100% agree. Don't bring iced coffee to an interview. Iced coffee is one of the most distracting drinks in our world's history. I mean, there is nothing... Oh, sorry. There's nothing more distracting, annoying, frustrating than someone with a big old iced coffee and you're trying to talk to them because they swirl it around.
2: Do you not want to hire somebody because of that? That feels so crazy to me.
1: 100% agree. And I'm also thinking in the back of my mind, oh, here comes this girl. Always going to be late because, sorry, Lining Starbies was crazy. Yep. And financially.
2: Wait, she's bringing her coffee that was iced from home.
1: No, I think we're picturing the plastic cup that's sweating a million sweats and it gets all beady and wet, right? No, I agree. I think iced coffee is a very distracting drink.
2: Okay.
1: And what's funny is hot coffee, I got no problem with if you bring in a hot coffee cup.
2: That feels like discriminatory.
1: It probably is.
2: That's crazy.
1: But iced coffee, Lauren, why is it? And I'm sorry to stereotype. It feels like it's mostly the females. Why do you have to do the swirl? Why do you have to do the hurricane?
2: You're mixing whatever,
1: I don't know. And then the straw? And then, heaven forbid, you tilt it back and all the ice goes right to the lid and then you're sucking it down. I agree. Don't bring iced coffee to an interview. I would not hire you.
2: There is a marketing professional who offered a compromise because he also got in on this. And he says, hold the drink in your left hand, keeping your right hand dry for handshakes.
1: Yeah. Because that's
2: the thing. You're holding the iced coffee, your hand could get wet from the condensation.
1: Not to mention, you set your iced coffee down in those plastic cups that sweat like crazy. And guess what? You leave that building and you leave them with a stinking water ring. And now the receptionist goes, oh, our conference table has a ring on it. Who was it? That Samantha girl that applied for the job.
2: I would want to know what employers. In fact, I want to do this. Let's open the text line 68719. If you are an employer or you are in a management position or you are somebody that is involved in the hiring process, I really want to know, real boots on the ground people right here, is this a bug for you? Like, does it bother you if someone shows up to a job interview and they're holding an iced coffee?
1: You get a water bottle. That's what you get.
2: And do you feel the same way if they have a hot coffee?
1: No, hot coffee is quiet. It's classy. Hot coffee's been around for ages. Iced coffee feels like I just spent $7 for someone to pour something over ice.
2: Yeah, people are spending that on a hot coffee, too.
1: No, hot coffee's like $2.
2: Or would it be better if someone didn't have anything at all? Because here's the other thing. If you're holding a coffee and you're late to the interview, that's the worst
1: exactly.
2: look. Because you're now showing them that you prioritized your Starbucks
1: that's
2: run
1: what I'm saying.
2: Or whatever on the way
1: You
2: in.
1: Look like someone that sits in traffic for 13 minutes in a drive-thru because you want $7 for something you could have made at home. So, yeah, I think so. I think it's a bad idea. Bring in a big water jug because then it looks like
2: big
1: I care about my
2: jug. That feels weird, like, too, to be plopping a big jug down.
1: What do you got right now? What is that, a Brewmate? What are you rocking
2: with?
1: Hydro jug. Okay, bring in your hydro jug. Because then it looks like you care about hydration. And people want to hire people that care about hydration. I've said what I've said.
2: And I can't say recruiter.
1: Yeah, you cannot. We learned that. Yeah, don't bring in a gas station soda. That's probably the worst choice. In the big styrofoam. Why is it? If someone can bring in their coffee, I can't bring in my Dr. Pepper. It's Joey and Lauren.

0: Hold the phone. It's time for Joey's Phone Janks. 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
1: It's Joey and Lauren. It's your Phone Janks time. So we're messing with a general manager of a bar that invites, you know, local bands, local musicians to come out and do some live music. So I got her number and I want to throw my name into the hat, right, to perform. And I'm just going to let her know. I've got some original songs that I wrote that are great. Like Don't Stop Believin' is a good song that I do. Mm-hmm. I got this song that I wrote. It's more of a country vibe, but it's I Got Friends in Low Places. I do more of a rock song, like All the Small Things.
2: Oh, right. Sounds like a nice original song.
1: And she accuses me of being a cover band. But, man, these are original hits. And it's the Phone Janks.
3: Hello.
1: Hey, is this Tammy with
3: Yes, it is.
1: Hi, Tammy. I know that I talked to, I don't know, the front desk or the host. You are the general manager of the bar. Is that right?
3: Yeah.
1: Okay.
3: Yes, I am.
1: Awesome. So I'm a local artist, a music artist and singer-songwriter. And I heard you guys, you know, on certain weekends during the month, you guys do like local artist spotlights and live music and stuff. Is that true?
3: We do, yeah.
1: Awesome. Yeah. So I love to throw my name in the hat.

0: as a potential artist. I've got some nice original songs that I think maybe would fit your vibe of your bar. I don't know. I don't know what kind of you're looking for. Or
1: No, that's great. What kind of music do you play? What kind of stuff do you do?
0: Yeah. So I've got some bandmates, but I'm kind of all over the map. I've got kind of some sing-along songs. I got some fun songs. I mean, I can, like, I've got a website and stuff, but I can just kind of give you a vibe of what I do.
1: Yeah. Anything that you can send me that would give me kind of like a flavor.
0: Okay,
1: you know,
0: yeah.
1: Of what
0: well,
1: you do.
0: I mean, listen, I'm on the phone. I might as well just, like, I can give you some of the choruses of some of my hit songs. Like, I've got a song, I call it, like, Don't Stop Believing, but it's like, just a small town boy, born and raised in South Detroit. It's kind of got this build up, and then a lot of people love it because I go like, "Don't stop believing, hold on to that feeling."
1: I'm sorry. I know. Don't Stop Believing by Journey.
0: By who?
1: By Journey.
0: Journey. What's Journey? Like, I don't. What do you mean by Journey? So that's one of my songs. You've heard my song before.
1: That's not your song. Your song, that is a song by Journey.
0: No, I just sang you my song. You're a fan? Oh my gosh, wow. Yeah,
1: okay,
0: yeah, that's
1: my
0: song.
1: Sorry, I misunderstood. So you're a cover band.
0: Cover? No. I'm a songwriter. So I also have another one that's a big sing-along song. Had a girlfriend a long time ago named Caroline, and it's kind of silly, but it goes, "Sweet Caroline," and then everyone kind of goes like, "Ba ba ba, good times never been so
1: okay.
0: good." So
1: yeah,
0: good.
1: No, I know "Sweet Caroline."
0: Wait, you know that song?
1: These are very popular songs. A lot of people know these songs.
0: Well, first of all, I just want to thank you for being such a fan, like, and supporting me. I didn't realize. I can sign some merch for you. You know, two of my biggest songs. Which is just amazing. Like, that's so
1: okay,
0: cool of you.
1: This has to be a joke. Are you joking with me?
0: Joke? No. I mean, no. I would love. I take this pretty seriously. I've got another one. All the Small Things. All the Small Things. That's
1: right.
0: More like a punk. That's more of a punk band kind of vibe.
1: Yeah. No. I'm aware of these songs. I'm sorry. What was your name? What is this?
0: Well. I'm confused. Now I feel like I need to probably charge you if you're going to have me come because I'm clearly a bigger deal than I thought. And you're saying I'm a cover band? I'm confused by that. You're saying these aren't my songs?
1: No, these are popular songs by other bands.
0: Okay, I bet.
1: If you're a cover band, it's okay, but
0: I've got friends in low places. That's more of a country vibe if you want that. Or
1: okay.
0: I have a Dancing Queen song. Dancing Queen. Young and sweet.
1: Yeah, hey, thank you so much for calling.
0: Okay.
1: If you want to reach out again and you are with your band, go ahead and give me your information. We'll see
0: okay.
1: if we have a
0: so
1: spot
0: you,
1: for you.
0: You think I'm messing with you and I'm just throwing
1: I
0: out
1: do,
0: pocket.
1: Yes.
0: Well, you should talk to your coworker Josh, because this is Joey from Joey and Lauren, and this is a phone jinx, and I'm definitely not an original artist, and you caught me. Good job.
1: I knew it.
0: You're sitting there like, I love how you just went from, you know what, I'm just going to hang up on this dude because I'm not dealing with this. But
1: Come on.
0: Listen, I've had a few original hits. Don't Stop Believing, Sweet Caroline, you know, just some of the big ones. So, don't worry. If you want me to come, I can't sing that well. You just heard me. But those are definitely covers. So don't worry. No one's trying to pull those off as originals. All right.
1: Yeah, no, I don't think they could at this point.
0: Yeah, you're like, wait a second, hold on. It's Joey and Lauren.

0: 92.9 ZZU. You're waking up with Joey and Lauren.
1: It's Joey and Lauren. It's Throwback Thursday. We are throwing it back to the after-school snack when mom and dad went home. What was it? Not the snack that your mom would make or your dad would make. Not the ants on a log. We're talking like, okay, I'm home. Maybe, you know, my parents had an appointment or something. It's just
2: piece
1: me.
2: Of bread.
1: What am I... You say that, but I'm not joking. I could throw down 3 to 4 slices of Wonder Bread.
2: Well, that's what I'm saying is it felt like those, I lovingly call it a poverty snack, where it was like I would put something together that made no sense.
1: Chips and shredded cheese.
2: But for me, it was always, and it was the best. Oh my gosh, so good. I would take a tortilla, butter, microwave it, cinnamon sugar, roll it up, what do you call it? Tortilla cinnamon roll up or something like that.
1: Would you That's do it on the outside too? Or no, it was just the outside you could hold.
2: And then it was the inside. It was like a cinnamon butter taquito, basically.
1: That sounds fantastic, by the way. Yeah, that sounds absolutely fantastic.
2: And it was always a big deal in my childhood. Like my brother and I would make those a lot. And I can't tell you. I mean, that is not a thing at all. I don't even know if our kids have tried them or what. But it was goated for sure.
1: Here's what's crazy from my perspective. So... my mom would make me. My mom was a stay-at-home mom, so virtually she was always home. But if she wasn't, her normal snack that she'd make me was cheese on a bun, which is a hamburger bun, normally the bottom bun. Sometimes I get both, but normally I get one half. Thick slice of cheddar cheese off the block, microwave for like 30 seconds, and I'd eat it. Yes, I got constipated. Was there any nutritional value? No. But because she'd be gone, I wasn't entrusted with the knife to cut the cheese. So I was a bag of shredded cheddar, heavy pinch, and then over tortilla chips, microwaved on a small plate.
2: I still enjoy poverty that. Poverty nacho.
1: I do too. Yeah, now I doctor it up with a little sour cream and salsa if I have to. But that, and yes, I was good for 2 to 3 slices of white bread. Just straight up out of the bread drawer.
2: Our kids, this is so funny. All the time, our kids are like, Mom, can I have a piece of bread? And I'm like, no. And I'm like annoyed by it. I'm like, no, you can't just have a piece of bread. And I'm like, would you like me to make you some toast?
1: What's the difference?
2: And then I think about it and I'm like, there is no difference. Except I put more things on it.
1: Yeah.
2: Like but sugary things, like jelly.
1: They will. They'll want a piece of bread. And I go, yes. And Lauren says, no, let's heat it up. I'm like, why does it matter?
2: It just feels incomplete. Piece of bread? Get out of here. It feels crazy to me.
1: I used to roll up. I would take like 2 slices and then roll it up like a... like a taquito, and I'd eat it.
2: Yeah, I would also do a microwave bag of popcorn, and that was really indulging for me.
1: We were not allowed to access the popcorn.
2: I grew up, my whole family shared one bag of popcorn. So if we're watching a movie, all of us would have, we'd have the one big bowl, and we would share that one big bowl, or we would like divvy it up into smaller bowls. And so if I was home alone, which I was a lot, I would take the microwave bag of popcorn, I'd do my thing, put it in the microwave, and I got it all to myself, and it was... amazing. It was glorious. Yeah. It was glorious. I got the whole bag to myself, and then I would get into my mom's Diet Cokes, and I would grab a Diet Coke. So a lot of times after school, my snack could be a full bag of microwave popcorn and a Diet Coke.
1: That's a good adult snack.
2: I know, right?
1: We're not bringing up the honorable mention for me, which is the gallon of ice cream, a couple of quick spoonfuls, and then put the ice cream back. That
2: like
1: was
2: no
1: a big
2: one's
1: one.
2: Gonna notice.
1: Yeah, so we would get the big plastic tubs with the red handle, and... you know, obviously, if it was never been opened, you couldn't touch it. But as long as it had been worked on by some other family member, grab a spoon. I do 2 or 3 scoops of ice cream, but never in a bowl because you didn't want to leave evidence. So you just go spoon to mouth, 2 to 3 of those, lid back on, spoon in the dishwasher. Life goes on. No one knows the worst.
2: No one knows. I actually think that's great.
1: What's funny is I still do half of these things now. Like, I'm middle-aged.
2: I know,
1: and I'm
2: gonna
1: sitting
2: say,
1: there going, man, if I have a couple of spoonfuls of ice cream.
2: I still eat an unheard-of amount of popcorn and Diet Coke, so it shaped who I am today.
1: That's Throwback Thursday. It's Joey and Lauren.

0: The Inland Northwest's new home for Joey and Lauren in the morning. 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
1: It's Joey and Lauren. These 90s names are dying. A lot of 90s babies. Not a lot of 90s babies out there.
2: Popular names given to kids in the early 90s. Research says that people are no longer naming their babies these names, and these names are officially going extinct.
1: This is tough news because I'm a 90s baby.
2: So we just have to have a little funeral.
1: Is this Sarah McLachlan?
2: This is Sarah.
1: Speaking of 90s. Spend all your best. You want me to sing it?
2: We want to. I'm sad to report 90s names that are going extinct forever. And Joey, my own name is on the list.
1: Oh, Lauren is dying?
2: Lauren is dying.
1: Wait, Lauren's name is dying.
2: My name is dying. The name Lauren is going extinct. And to make things worse, my brother is also dying.
1: Daniel?
2: Oh. His name is on the list of 90s names that are going extinct.
1: Lauren is dying, and so is her brother, Daniel. If you're just tuning in right now, it's sad news
2: and
1: today.
2: And I'm also sad to report that...
1: Joey? Joseph?
2: No.
1: Joe?
2: No. A lot of you listening right now are dying.
1: Danielle.
2: Danielle is on the list.
1: Yeah, Danielle. We had a lot of Danielles in school, and I'm a 90s kid. I was born in 1990.
2: All right, should we start,
1: Michelle?
2: Should we start with the ladies?
1: Yeah, go ahead. Go ahead, ladies.
2: These are the 10 ladies' names from the 90s that are dying. Amy, rest in peace.
1: Rest in peace, Ames.
2: Rebecca, we know you, we love you. Goodbye.
1: See you, Becca.
2: Bethany, I haven't known a Bethany in a very long time.
1: Beth,
2: you gone.
1: I knew a Beth in school.
2: Your sister, Katie.
1: Katie.
2: We love you, Katie.
1: Sorry, Katie. You lived a good life.
2: Jade is also a 90s name that's going away.
1: Did you know a Jade growing up? I did not know a Jade.
2: Megan.
1: Oh, Megan.
2: No one's naming their kids Megan anymore.
1: No, a lot of Megans.
2: Lauren, the fourth name, the top four of names that are dying. Sadly, I may be the last Lauren you speak to.
1: I mean, I haven't met a Lauren younger than you. Doesn't happen.
2: Danielle is number three. And the top two... Say goodbye to Shannon.
1: Oh, Shannon.
2: And Courtney.
1: Courtney.
2: No more Courtneys.
1: My niece is named Courtney.
2: She is the last Courtney I think you'll ever know.
1: Wow.
2: If you actually are naming your baby one of these
1: names,
2: let us
1: know. Courtney. Okay, fellas.
2: Okay. Samuel.
1: Oh, Sam.
2: Daniel.
1: Samuel, Daniel.
2: Luke.
1: Nathaniel. Luke.
2: All the Bible names.
1: Oh, yeah. What happened to the Bible? It's going away, apparently. My gosh. Matthew? Where's Mark and John?
2: Mark and John are still
1: Judas still around.
2: No. Ryan.
1: Ryan is dying.
2: They are not naming their little boys Ryan anymore.
1: Oh, I know a lot of girls named Ryan.
2: Here's the top five boy names from the 90s that are gone. Jake.
1: Oh, Jake is such a good 90s name.
2: Lewis. I actually don't know if one Lewis.
1: Lewis.
2: So I'm not sad about it.
1: Where's Clark? What the heck?
2: Jordan. Goodbye, Jordan.
1: See, I feel like I still meet a lot of Jordans.
2: And I'm a little annoyed with the top two. Callum? I've never known a Callum. Is that a big 90s
1: Callum?
2: Name?
1: No, I've never heard of...
2: I know a lot of Cals.
1: Yeah.
2: But Callum? Number one, the boy name that is officially going extinct.
1: Nathan. Did you already say Nathan?
2: Connor.
1: Connor. I know a million Connors.
2: They were probably all born in the 90s.
1: Yeah, I think they were.
2: Okay, I'm actually shocked there's not Jessica on the list. Jessica or Jennifer are like the two top 90s.
1: Or Michelle.
2: Names.
1: I knew a lot of Michelles growing up in the 90s. Well, for one donation, you can save a cat's life right now. We need
2: or
1: you
2: can Venmo me because I'm sad that my name is dying.
1: Lauren's name is dying, and so one donation can help. Scan the QR code now. Make your donation. To save Lauren and other 90s names from extinction. Thank you so much. Well, there you go. Okay. Yeah, I am. It is amazing how so many of those names, especially the girl names. I'm like, that was my whole class.
2: Oh,
1: you
2: I know.
1: Just listed off my entire. We had Megan's.
2: Yep.
1: We had Danielle's. We had Lauren's. We had it all right there. It's Joey and Lauren.

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9: Upcakes, Hawaii meteorologist Matt Gray. Big changes coming to your weather highs today in the upper 70s to right around 80 degrees. Sunshine to start, beginning cloudy by the end of the day. And then the big changes tomorrow. Rainy weather throughout the course of the day and strong gusty winds, 30 to 50 miles an hour Friday afternoon.
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3: ZZU, what's up? We are Joey and Lauren. By the way, tonight, Taylor Swift, new song comes out. And I believe it's going to be one of four new songs or something.
4: Yeah, it's like the encore.
3: Okay. So my question is this. How much do you think it'll be with Travis? Like, how much do we get Travis Kelce? You think it's going to be a lot of, like, I'm married now? Or do you think she already did this before she got married?
4: I don't think so. All I know is I'm laughing hysterically because we have had DMs from people saying that we are going to get sued by Taylor Swift's people.
3: It's true.
4: Because we leaked her lyrics ahead of time.
3: We
4: predicted what it would sound like. And it's an absolute banger.
3: It is.
4: So go to the Joey and Lauren Instagram.
3: I honestly think Taylor Swift should put Travis in one of her songs. Like, he can say something.
4: I could care less.
3: Wouldn't that be cool?
4: Like, I don't need that.
3: I'm going to score. And then he's like, it's a touchdown.
4: Yeah, I'm good.
3: Okay, I think that'd be good. All right, let's get trending stories up next.
4: Yeah, what happened when a DoorDash customer didn't get their order on time? The lengths that they went through to retrieve it is next on ZZU.

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1: It's Joey and Lauren. Let's get trending stories. What's going on?
2: Okay, there is a mom and a dad that were on their way to the hospital as baby started to come, and they gave birth in a KFC parking lot. Now, this cute little baby, they were laboring at home, okay? And as they headed to the hospital, they realized, oh, we're not going to make it. So they pull off. They
1: get to all the places to pull in.
2: Yeah, get to a KFC parking lot. And baby was born there. I heard that they actually have given the nickname Colonel to the baby.
1: That's genius. Like, you gotta, if you're KFC, you got to do something, right? One free meal for life.
2: Yeah, I mean, free chicken for life, right?
1: I think one free meal for that baby for life. That only seems fair. I mean, look at the ad that KFC just got. We have babies in our parking lots. We're just giving birth out here.
2: Yeah, his name is Cody, but I think they're going to call him Colonel Cody for his little nickname, which I think is kind of cute.
1: That's
2: they keep
1: awesome.
2: Saying that he has buckets of love coming from KFC. They said, we wish you buckets of love. I'm like,
1: give me the restaurant you would trust the most to help deliver a baby.
2: Help deliver a baby?
1: Yeah, yeah. Fast food restaurant.
2: Chick-fil-A.
1: Yeah, Chick-fil-A, right? It feels like that's something they would welcome.
2: The literal second I'm done, they come right to the table and grab my wrapper. I'm like, whoa, I wasn't, okay.
1: I feel like, I think you're right. I think Chick-fil-A's got to be top fast food restaurant to help you deliver a baby.
2: 100%. Fair or foul on what this DoorDash customer decided to do to retrieve their food. They realized that their driver was actually in an accident on the way to bring them.
1: Don't say it.
2: Their
1: don't,
2: DoorDash.
1: Don't say it.
2: They filmed themselves doing this.
1: Don't
2: and they
1: say
2: go
1: it.
2: To an intersection where there's police, ambulance, lights, sirens, and they filmed themselves going, that's my DoorDash driver. Is it messed up? I go walk over there and get my food.
1: What do you
2: so
1: say?
2: So the DoorDash customer collected their food from the scene of the accident after the driver crashed.
1: Oh my gosh, you guys, it's not worth it.
2: My leg.
1: Robert, I believe you have my chicken tendies.
2: Like,
1: thank
2: if you're
1: you.
2: Waiting on your pad thai.
1: Yeah, you know what? It gets cold. Like, you know, excuse me, before you put them on a stretcher, I have some butter chicken and fresh naan bread in the back seat, and I need to get that now.
2: It sounds like everyone is okay, like it wasn't a fatal accident by all means, you know, everything was okay. But still, it's like, could you imagine you just get in an accident, you're all disheveled, you're seeing stars,
1: and
2: the airbag just
1: comes
2: hit
1: up.
2: You, and someone's like, hey, do you have my food?
1: Hey, I hate to be this guy, but you forgot the extra sauce.
2: Oh, it's just
1: the
2: hilarious.
1: Dasher still takes a picture of the food. You know how they have to take a picture? He's like laying down. His legs are all cramped. He's like, hold on. Let me take a picture of it.
2: You got police
1: right,
2: in the background.
1: Have a good day.
2: That's crazy. Nearly half of parents. This is a sad stat. Nearly half of parents say that they are staying in their relationship primarily and solely just for their children.
1: No, I think there's a lot of people like that.
2: Yeah,
1: that
2: just
1: it's
2: deciding
1: like, for the
2: like
1: kids.
2: Yeah, we're just going to stick together because we don't want to make it an issue for the children.
1: Date night. I say it all the time, but you got to go on a date night. Some people can swing it once a week. I don't know how you do that, babysitters, whatever, but like you got to go on a date night.
2: I'm always impressed with people that go out once a week.
1: I know. I have a friend that's like, oh, Wednesday night, date night with my honey. I'm like, how are you swinging that once a week?
2: I know. Like, that's amazing. Good for you guys. They must be very happy.
1: Yeah, exactly.
2: Cases of hemorrhoids are skyrocketing right now among young people.
1: I can confirm.
2: The reason would be using the cell phone in the bathroom, they say, is actually one of the number one causes of increasingly higher amounts of
1: sense?
2: People getting hemorrhoids because you are sitting on the toilet longer and scrolling.
1: Got it. So,
2: if you're sitting longer, your chance of hemorrhoids happening. Sorry, not sorry. This is real information we need to discuss. I know it's gross, but that's how it happens.
1: There should be a billboard campaign.
2: Prolonged sitting.
1: I should be driving down the road and see a billboard that says, stop scrolling, stop hemorrhoids.
2: There you go.
1: That's not bad. You know what? And then go to blinkityblank.gov or whatever they do.
2: Hemorrhoids.com.
1: Yep.
2: Actually, don't go to that. I don't know what that is.
1: It's my favorite website.
2: Do not go to that. Those are some of your trending stories.
1: It's Joey and Lauren.
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1: It's Joey and Lauren, and well, don't say cheese anymore. Which I'd like to know. I'm going to look it up. I want to know, when did cheese start when you took a picture?
2: Oh my gosh, how do you even find that information?
1: ChatGPT. Let's take out some water. This will be an 8-ounce glass right now.
2: Thanks a lot.
1: When did cheese start becoming a thing? Well, not cheese.
2: Not cheese. When taking photos, saying cheese. That's what we're talking about.
1: Don't judge me on my question asking with Marissa, my assistant. All right? She knows what I'm talking about. She knows what I'm doing.
2: Okay, so the reason I'm bringing it up is that I saw a video of a woman, a mom, and a photographer saying, stop saying cheese when you're trying to get your kids to smile for a photo. What did Marissa say?
1: By the way, people started saying cheese for pictures around the early 1940s. Earliest known printed reference appeared in a Texas newspaper in October 1943. It described say cheese as a trick for automatically looking pleasant in photographs. So some newspapers like, you know, I'm just trying to do October 1943. You want to always look happy in your photos? Say cheese. Which, by the way, you know, back in the day, they wouldn't smile in photos. That was the thing.
2: Yeah, that's true. You would just keep your face totally stagnant.
1: You're like, my great-great-grandfather, family photo, just like this.
2: I don't even know if my ancestors even had teeth. Yeah. I could never see in any photo.
1: Like, I wonder the first person that rebelled and was like, they're like, ah, put your

0: chompers away. What is that?
1: Disrespectful.
0: Like, can you imagine, like, the old, like, seeing George Washington or Abraham Lincoln just cheesing it up? You don't see it.
1: The wooden teeth.
0: You don't see crossing the Delaware where he's like, alrighty, let's do this. All right, anyway, go ahead.
1: This woman, photographer online, she was like, hey, stop telling your kids to say cheese. All it does is make a fake smile. It's like, like that.
0: Okay.
1: So it doesn't really give a genuine smile. We're so used to it. It's actually not working. She says, I always tell my clients when I'm taking photos, instead of say cheese, I say yay.
0: Yay.
1: Or say chicken, because she said chicken. The way the word ends, it like automatically raises up your mouth to make the smile happen. And then you're saying something kind of silly. Like your kids are wondering, why am I saying chicken? And so they naturally will smile because they're like, they think it's silly.
0: Our kids want to say poop, and that's not a joke. And that doesn't look good in photos.
1: I used to tell the kids, say McQueen, because they love McQueen. But now they get angry. McQueen, because they don't.
0: Their
1: what
0: kids don't like photos.
1: For the photo.
0: They do not like photos. The only way they like photos is if like one of their friends is with them. Then they're like, oh yeah, let's do this. Let's pose. Mm-hmm. But when we
1: Anything
0: want a photo,
1: else, no way.
0: No chance.
1: So say yay or chicken.
0: Okay.
1: Instead of cheese. Next time you're taking photos of your kiddos and report back, tell me
0: if it
1: works.
0: I open my mouth when I go. I go, I normally go, like that.
1: You go, ha-ha?
0: Yeah, I go,
1: The problem when we take photos, which we do, we take a lot of photos together. We're out and about doing stuff. You will just continue talking during the photo.
0: That's my strategy.
1: Okay, but then the photo, it's just you going, like your lips are like, like you look like you're talking.
0: You think
1: you're not
0: like that?
1: No, but like when you're talking, your lips come together. And so I watch you like when we're taking photos of people. And then I'll go back and look at the photo. Everyone looks great, but your mouth is all doing something weird because you just talk through the whole thing.
0: Thank goodness there's AI and you can just throw a little stupid smile on my face. Okay? I wasn't around in October 1943 when they said, say cheese. By the way, early 1920s and 1930s, people started smiling. So something happened. Something happened.
1: Really?
0: They just decided, you know what? Let's look
1: there
0: happy.
1: We go.
0: So
1: now you know.
0: Joey and Lauren.

0: Joey and Lauren, it's make up or break up. And Allie thought, hey, Peter can do this for me. Peter clearly did not have the same feelings.
1: A favor that lasted forever. And it's next on Joey and Lauren.
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1: It's Joey and Lauren. It is make up or break up. So, Allie went out with Peter, and she's getting what I think is the worst case scenario. The red receipts are on. So, she is like, it shows Peter is reading my texts. I'm seeing that they're red.
2: Yeah. Oh,
1: nightmare
2: do you
1: scenario.
2: Ever feel like, I mean, obviously, I think that would do away with make up or break up, but do you ever feel like we should just tell people, like, don't reach out. Like, that's just a sign that they don't want, like, they don't want to talk to you.
1: Maybe they're reading it. I don't know what counts as red if the eyeballs have to meet your little camera or whatever, or your phone just has to be unlocked. I don't know.
2: When you open it, maybe?
1: All right. So, Allie, so you do know that at least he's getting the text messages.
3: Yeah, I can see it. I mean, from my end, it looks like he's reading them.
1: Okay,
3: yeah.
1: All right, so that's a problem. Okay, give us kind of the rundown of you and Peter.
3: So, honestly, I thought it was, like, the perfect date. I know it sounds so cliche, but he was such a gentleman, and we had so much in common, and it felt like it just went on and on. Like, we had our dinner, and then afterwards we went for a walk, and it felt like it, you know, neither of us wanted it to end, or at least that's how I felt. And, I

0: know, I've never matched with anyone this much, this compatible before online, and it just felt so right. So I don't get it.
1: Okay. I mean, that's a good sign that the date, you know, kept going. I think a lot of times when people are like, yeah, the date was really fast, and he asked for the check right away, and then I never saw him again. I'm like, that's kind of a sign, but the fact that you did stay out longer and enjoy time together, that's the confusing part, right?
0: Yeah, I mean, we just kept going on, and we got kind of personal, and I don't feel like someone would do that if they didn't have an interest.
2: Sure, okay. Well, we'll find out. We can play a song, come back, and call Peter, okay?
0: Yeah, that'd be great. Thank you.
2: Absolutely. So, Allie with us. Peter is coming up next with Makeup or Breakup. It's Joey and Lauren.

0: time together. That's the confusing part, right?
1: Yeah. I mean, we just kept going on, and we got kind of personal, and I don't feel like someone would do that if they didn't have an interest.
2: Sure. Okay. Well, we'll find out. We can play a song, come back, and call Peter, okay?
1: Yeah, that'd be great. Thank you.
2: Absolutely. So, Allie with us. Peter is coming up next with Makeup or Breakup. It's Joey and Lauren.

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2: It's Joey and Lauren. It's Make Up or Break Up. So, Allie went out with Peter. He's got the red receipts on. She's like, from my end, I'm seeing, I send him a text following up and I get this like red.
3: And yeah, like, and when she explained this all in the message too, she's like, I even waited, like after the date, I waited a little bit to see if he'd reach out to me. He didn't. Yeah. So then I start trying to contact him. And I don't know. The one thing she keeps pointing out is that the compatibility was on fire and they extended, like the date went on and on. So it wasn't like it was a quick date. They liked time together.
2: We've got Peter's number. Let's chat with Peter.
4: Hello.
2: Hello, is this Peter?
4: Yeah, who is this?
2: Peter, hey, Joey and Lauren in the morning radio show. What's
3: How
2: up, man?
3: You?
4: Oh, hey. I'm good.
2: Good,
4: this,
2: hey.
4: This is weird.
2: It is weird, trust
3: hey,
2: me.
3: It's weird for us, too.
2: Yeah, we do this a lot. The reason we're calling you is because we're trying to help out Allie, who went on a date with you, we understand. And,
4: okay.
2: So what... So basically, on our show, we help people that get ghosted or aren't hearing from someone anymore after a great date. And she said that your date was perfect. She had a great time. And she's like, he's reading my texts. He's not responding.
4: Yeah. So,
3: there's clearly a reason you're not responding.
4: Allie's great and all, but like the date just kind of left me a little bit confused. I just didn't kind of know what to make of it.
3: Okay.
2: Okay.
3: How so?
4: Well, okay. So the dinner was great. Allie, great person. We got a lot in common, sure. But like the weird thing kind of happened at the beginning of the date. So we go to this restaurant and, you know, she goes to like adjust like her shoe or something like that. And so she says, here, can you hold my purse? I was like, sure, not a problem. And so we walk into the restaurant. I'm still holding this purse. And we get to the table. I'm still holding the purse. And so I say to her, hey, do you want your purse back? And she's like, no, it's okay. You got it.
2: Okay.
4: And so I've just got this purse for like the rest of the night.
2: I understand.
4: Like,
2: yeah.
4: Trying to like give it back to her. And she's just talking and we're just having conversation. And the whole time I've got this purse like on my shoulder now. And the whole time I'm just thinking about this purse.
2: So, hold on. Are you upset that you had to carry the purse? Or do you feel like this was a test by her to be like, let's see how much of a gentleman he is? Like, what is your thought process here?
4: I didn't know what was going on. All I'm thinking is, like, is this my purse now? Like,
3: So, wait, what about after?
4: Is this mine?
3: When did she eventually take it back? Because she told us you guys did dinner and then you went on did you guys go for a walk after? What happened
4: with
3: that?
4: Yeah, we went on a pretty long walk, and we talked, and it was a good conversation. Like I said, we have a lot of things in common. We like a lot of stuff, but the whole time, I'm trying to give her this purse back, and she literally won't take it. She's like, no,
3: you're still
4: you're good.
3: Holding the
4: Thank
3: purse
4: you so much.
3: While
4: I'm like,
3: you're
4: Thank
3: walking.
4: You for what?
3: You're still holding it on the walk?
4: On the walk. It's on my shoulder. Like, it got weird with me holding it in my hand, you know, it just kind of swinging by my leg. And so I ended up putting it on my shoulder, which was worse.
2: Allie is with us on the other line. We got to figure out the theory behind Peter holding the purse the whole time. Allie, was this a gentleman test? Was this a, I don't want to carry my purse? How was this handled?
5: I mean, he offered to take it, so I gave it to him, and I thought that was the gentleman thing to do, and it was very nice of him. Thank you.
4: You asked me to take it. You were like, right. Will you hold this, please? And I was like, okay, sure.
5: Exactly, and you did. I mean, you didn't say no.
3: But why not take it back when he's offering to give it back to you? Is this just like you wanted to see how much he cared, or... Like, take us through that.
5: Well, I just thought it was, like I said, it was very chivalrous. Like, you know, it was very gentlemanlike, and it felt very sweet. And I just really loved that he was willing to do that. And I don't know, it feels like that's what it should be, right?
4: Well, I mean, it was nice to just hold it for a moment for you because I thought that you needed both of your hands. But then it's the entire night.
5: But that's what gentlemen do.
3: So this feels like a married couple, right?
4: Why would you buy a purse if you're not going to hold it?
3: You see this where like the husband is stuck holding the wife's purse while they're shopping, right? And it's just like, well, I'm married. I gotta hold my wife's
2: almost
3: purse.
2: Because your hands are moving and doing a bunch
3: of
2: things.
3: Yeah, it's interesting. I understand. Like this is a great test, Allie. If you would have said, hey, can you hold my purse really quick? And he goes, no. Then I'd be like, okay, no, we're not going to go out again. But
2: I give Peter credit.
3: Nice,
2: an entire date holding a purse, I would not be a huge fan of that. Here's the deal. If we can recognize that, hey, maybe this isn't the most courteous thing to do, or vice versa, I don't know. Do you want to go out again? Because we would pay for another date. Maybe we'll pay for a smaller purse, too. We'll get you a nice little clutch.
4: I don't know. It kind of felt weird, like I was being used. Like, I can understand, you know, a gentleman test, but that kind of felt like, here, hold my bag forever.
5: Oh, come on. Really? That's ridiculous. You're making a really big deal out of this.
2: I need
5: it's
2: to
5: not
2: see
5: that
2: this
5: big
2: purse.
5: Of a deal.
2: It was a duffel bag. It's a big old Adidas duffel bag. It's Joey and Lauren.

0: Okay, wrapping up the show with what do we learn is up next, Lauren?
1: We learned that there are employers out there that refuse to hire someone if they bring iced coffee to an interview. So now we've asked a lot of you who are in the hiring world, do you agree with this? 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
1: It's Joey and Lauren. Fair or foul bringing iced coffee to a job interview. A hiring expert has gone viral for saying, hey, don't bring iced coffee to a job interview. It's distracting. It's noisy. Heck, it gets wet all the time. Well, and it looks like you're not a priority. You're just an errand.
2: She said it just looks like the interview is just another stop on your list of to-dos that day. So, of course, I mean, this has kind of sparked a wider debate. And we've asked people, hey, if you're in the managing role or a hiring role at your job, do you think it's a big deal bringing an iced coffee to a job interview? Does this lady have a point? This one says, HR manager here, I couldn't care less if you walked in with an iced coffee. Show up on time, be prepared, and know something about the company.
1: You know what's funny, though? Because I would not bring an iced coffee to a job interview. Isn't it funny how our society, someone can go spend $7, iced coffee, get your caramel macchiato, whatever, and drink it in a job interview, that's fine. But because, hey, I'm a little thirsty, I need some energy. But if I go, you know, I'm a little hungry, I need a little energy, and I bring a bagel in, that is absolutely foul.
2: Yeah, eating is different than drinking, Joey, because
1: it both takes time with your mouth.
2: Barely. This is the drink.
1: That's and this is my bite.
2: No, you're chewing, and then I have to wait for you to finish your bite. If someone brought food to a job interview, immediately ending it. I would never even continue the job interview.
1: As a foodie, I feel bad that coffee gets a pass. You can bring coffee to anything.
2: That is a reach, Joey.
1: I look weird when I bring in a breakfast sandwich. Nah.
2: This one says, hiring manager here, coffee itself does not bother me. What would bother me is setting a dripping cup on my conference table and leaving a puddle. This one says, I'm a restaurant GM. If someone came in with an iced coffee, I literally wouldn't even register it. This one, I'm in corporate recruiting. I tell people all the time, don't give somebody something stupid to judge you for. Yep. Should an iced coffee matter? No. Could you get an interviewer who thinks it does? Yes.
1: Because you know there's going to be someone in that conference room that maybe goes, gosh, that coffee's like $7. We're hiring entry level. That's a waste of money.
2: Yeah.
1: Can't you see someone saying that?
2: This one, they said, I hire about 20 people a year, and I agree with her. Maybe I'm old school, but walking into an interview, sipping on a giant coffee just feels too casual. You can go 30 minutes without it.
1: And maybe that's the point. The point should be, you planned out, okay, before I go to my interview, let me get my coffee so I can bring it there. And it feels like you're just a task and not like, hey, I'm driving directly to this job interview. I can see someone making that assumption.
2: Yeah. This one, I agree with this recruiter. I am 31. This isn't even an old person thing. An interview is 1 hour. Finish the coffee in your car. It just looks cleaner and more professional walking in empty handed. I would say another thing, don't be chewing gum.
1: Oh, yeah.
2: Do
1: sure.
2: not
1: Don't
2: be chewing
1: do
2: gum. So if you guzzled your coffee in the car and you're worried about having coffee breath, have a quick mint on hand, finish the mint, but do not pop a piece of gum.
1: What about like just a water bottle? Just a Hydro jug or Stanley cup, just like your water that you regular bring.
2: Fine. I think it's fine. Someone says, for me, I just notice it. It's not necessarily a red flag. I just notice it. They said, I'd rather you accept my invitation on offering you coffee when you arrive. Because people have like a drip coffee in the back. Yeah. Oh, would you like some coffee?
1: I mean, any coffee drinker will tell you it's not the same. Let's go down this path. You're drinking an iced coffee to have energy in the morning. Someone drinks a Red Bull to have energy in the morning. I guarantee you 90% of people would say don't have an energy drink in an interview. But why, if you don't drink coffee, should you get judged on a Monster energy drink opposed to an iced coffee?
2: I know.
1: I had a can of Red Bull.
2: I know.
1: But I have an iced coffee. It's like iced coffee is more acceptable than the Red Bull, but it's both a caffeine source.
2: This text is crazy that we just got. They said that they work at a local coffee shop and they had somebody come in for a job interview with their Starbucks. Make that make sense.
1: Oh.
2: So you're coming to interview at a coffee shop.
1: But you bring in a competitor.
2: But you're bringing in coffee from another place.
1: Just do not hire that person. Whether you like it or not, do not hire that person.
2: Oh, this one says, I'm also a recruiter. There's a difference between would I reject you because of it and would I recommend doing it? No, I wouldn't reject you, but I still tell candidates to leave it in the car. There's literally no upside.
1: I mean, someone just said, why give anybody any reason to judge you on something little like that? So might as well just avoid it. You can survive without it.
2: Well, now you know. If you are headed off to a job interview right now, leave the coffee in the car.
1: It's true, though. I feel bad for our energy drink drinkers because it's like, I can't bring in a Red Bull. Everyone would be like, wow, need your caffeine.
2: Isn't that funny?
1: It is funny. Well, if you missed any part of the show, we got the Joey and Lauren On Demand podcast wherever you find those podcasts. Be good.
2: Have fun.
1: It's Joey and Lauren.
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4: I'm KXLY meteorologist Matt Gray. Big changes coming to your weather highs today in the upper 70s to right around 80 degrees. Sunshine to start, beginning cloudy by the end of the day. And then the big changes tomorrow. Rainy weather throughout the course of the day and strong gusty winds, 30 to 50 miles an hour Friday afternoon.
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0: 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Gen Zers are asking millennials to stop adding LOL or ha ha ha to the end of every text because it's coming across as a passive aggressive sign off. Instead, they say a specific emoji is fine or nothing at all. Here's what some millennials had to say about that. Dear Gen Z, submit this request in cursive writing in triplicate and we'll consider it, LOL. You can pry my LOL from my cold, dead hands, Gen Z, LOL. It's Anna hanging out with you until 3 p.m. on 92.9 ZZU, LOL.
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0: That was Benson Boone with The Time of My Life on 92.9 ZZU. Last night, I watched The Love Hypothesis on Prime Video, and I really liked the movie, but I have to admit, I haven't read the book, and I know a lot of people said there's stuff missing. I might have to now read the book to see what I'm missing out on. But if you're looking for a fun rom-com movie, I highly suggest it. It's Anna on ZZU.
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0: Went to the moped store. What's uppers? 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What's your budget? 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
1: 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Follow me.
0: Ooh, it's too real. Chromed out mirror, I don't need a windshield.

That was Macklemore and Ryan Lewis on 92.9 ZZU. Macklemore is getting a lot of support after he was dropped from Ed Sheeran's Loop Tour. Ed Sheeran, he's feeling the heat. It's Anna on ZZU.

That was Olivia Rodrigo on 92.9 ZZU. Just Between Friends is back at Spokane this weekend. It's a sustainable, affordable consignment event featuring gently loved toys, clothes, and gear for kids of all ages. Just Between Friends is going down at the Spokane Fair and Expo Center tomorrow through Sunday. Early access starts at 9 a.m. tomorrow, and then Sunday is the discount day. But I have your chance at tickets and a $20 gift certificate. Just text me the word FAMILY to 509-441-0929. That's FAMILY to 509-441-0929 for a pair of tickets and a $20 gift certificate. It's Anna on ZZU.

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chilling, watching television. It's been a year now, think I figured out how to let you go and let communication die out. I know, you know, we know, you wind down for forever and it's fine. I know, we wind down for each other and it's fine. 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

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You're listening to 92.9 ZZU. People Magazine says the rumors are true. Ella Langley and Tucker Wetmore are dating. They first sparked rumors back in December when they were seen at a bar in the British Virgin Islands. Ella and her fella were seen leaving the Nashville Songwriting Awards on Tuesday night. She was awarded Song of the Year for, you guessed it, Choosing Texas. And Miranda Lambert did confirm she is the feature on her song, Snakeskin Boots. She said her and Ella are kindred spirits. It's Anna on ZZU.

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0: What's up? It's Joey and Lauren, as always, catch us every morning right here. And if you ever miss the show, catch us on demand.
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0: That was Ariana Grande with Hate That I Made You Love Me on 92.9 ZZU. Taylor Swift teased the music video for Patient Zero featuring Dakota Johnson and Colin Farrell on CBS Mornings. It will premiere at the MTV Video Music Awards. She also announced yesterday an expanded edition of The Life of a Showgirl with four new songs, including Patient Zero. I am so excited for tomorrow and then Sunday at the MTV Video Music Awards when we get this video. And sure enough, Taylor will be there, hopefully with her husband in arm. It's a good weekend to be a Swiftie. It's Anna hanging out with you until 3 p.m. I'll have some Taylor Swift for you after the break on ZZU.
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0: That was Dua Lipa with Houdini on 92.9 ZZU. I have some headlines I want to go over with you. Taylor Lautner and his wife, Taylor Lautner, welcomed their first child, a baby girl they named Lennon Taylor Lautner. Michelle Williams from Destiny's Child is now a sophomore at Regent University studying psychology. Drake is releasing a clothing line to celebrate the 25th anniversary of Degrassi, The Next Generation. And your last headline, Harvey Weinstein has been handed a new 15-year sentence for sex crimes in New York. It's Anna, and now you're all caught up on 92.9 ZZU.
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Now we have two home improvement kids in trouble with the law. I'll tell you what Jonathan Taylor Thomas got himself into coming up in about 8 minutes. 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

0: That was Zara Larson with Midnight Sun on 92.9 ZZU. On Monday, Jonathan Taylor Thomas from Home Improvement was arrested during a traffic stop in Malibu. Cops approached the car that was blocking traffic because it was stopped at a green light. They began a DUI investigation, but Jonathan, who was a passenger in the vehicle, was uncooperative. Police say he ignored their instructions by getting out of the car and repeatedly approaching them. When they tried to detain him, he kicked a deputy in the stomach. He's joined his TV brother, Zachary Ty Bryan, who has also had several run-ins with the law. It's Anna on 92.9 ZZU.
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That was Shawn Mendes with Stitches on 92.9 ZZU. Nick Cannon is opening up about his relationship with Mariah Carey nearly a decade after their divorce. He says, "We were able to move on and be amicable and be the best parents we can, and we talk almost every day." They share twins, Moroccan and Monroe, who are now 15, but Nick also is a father to 10 younger children. It's Anna on 92.9 ZZU.

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Fans of Morgan Wallen are eagerly awaiting details on his upcoming I'm the Problem tour. Here he is now with Post Malone on 92.9.

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0: That was Teddy Swims with Mr. Know-It-All on 92.9 ZZU. More Glee could be on the way. Creator Ryan Murphy has written a script for a reboot, and it sounds like the original cast is interested. Ryan Murphy says, I've been in touch with around 10 of the original cast members. It's very sweet, and they've all had a lot of questions, but they were all very enthusiastic about the idea. He says nobody's read the script yet, but he vowed to himself that he wanted to write a couple of them to see what people think, particularly the cast. Glee aired on Fox for 6 seasons from 2009 to 2015. I liked the original seasons of Glee. I think I fell off around season 4 or 5. It's Anna on ZZU.
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0: That was Justin Bieber with Daisies on 92.9 ZZU. He played a surprise acoustic set earlier this week at LA's MacArthur Park. The set included Yukon, Let Me Love You, along with unreleased tracks Speed Demon and All I Can Take. The rumors swirling around are that Justin Bieber is a contender for the 2027 Super Bowl halftime show. That would be pretty cool. It's Anna on 92.9 ZZU.
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It's Anna signing off. I will be patiently waiting for Taylor Swift to drop The Life of a Showgirl, the encore, tomorrow. It's four new tracks. I cannot wait. Here she is now on ZZU.

you're a Noah Kahan fan, you're probably going to want to check out the new Hunger Games movie. He's got a brand new song that he dropped from that movie. This is not that song. This is Orbiter here on 92.9 CZ.

0: It's Joey and Lauren, and we want to remind you, get social with us. Does that make sense, Lauren? Get social with us?
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0: dad's one of the richest people on the planet. He started Groupon. 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Maybe that's why half her songs sound like somebody else's. I don't know. It's just opinions around here. Ian Kelly in the studio today. It's 92.9 ZZU. 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